0: Ladies and gentlemen, welcome to the Dolby Theater. Out of respect for the artists and other people around you, please turn off your cell phones and other portable electronic devices. Please refrain from calling out song titles. Recording of any type will result in dismissal from tonight's show. Thank you very much. Enjoy tonight's performance.
1: Thank you.

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My daughter painted this. She painted this piano. I was getting ready to go on the road, and I said, "Can you paint my piano for me?" I said, "Sure, Dad. I'll be right down."

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But they come out, you know. Hey, no, it's all right. It's okay. I just like to comment every once in a while. See what I think. How are you sleeping these days? It's not that regular. The other day I slept for 11 hours and it was fantastic. I never done it. Followed that up the next day by sleeping like an hour at a time for a while. The Sleep Chronicles. Sometimes you can't stop thinking, so it's hard to sleep. So this song here, it has something to do with that. But I was sleeping a lot better when I wrote this sucker, I'll tell you that.

house that was previously occupied by a songwriter named Tim Hardin. Now, Tim Hardin was great. He wrote all kinds of great songs, and he was kind of a tragic figure. And, you know, he wrote If I Were a Carpenter and several other songs that were just so cool that you couldn't believe it. And they're very soulful. They weren't really like mainstream songs. But one of his favorite songs that he ever wrote, one of my favorite songs that he ever wrote, was a song that I managed to find and bring up. And I'd like to sing it for you now. I'd like to use the right heart. You guys are quiet. That's good. I like that.

song. What a great song. TV preacher stuff there.

0: There was a movie out a while ago, I don't know if you saw it, about New York's folk scene. Apparently they found some people who were there and asked them some questions about it. So there used to be, quite a scene there in Greenwich Village. And, I had some friends from there. And, one of my friends was a couple who were in the movie. They were named Jim and Jean. And they were great. They sang songs. They never had a big hit. They had one record, I think, that might have been a hit called People World. But they shared my love for a singer-songwriter named Phil Oakes.
1: Yeah.
0: Recently, when I was playing Carnegie Hall, I was reminded of Phil Oakes, who played there with the gold lamé suit on. And the crowd threw shit at him and booed him. And it blew his mind. He wanted to give all their tickets back. He couldn't figure it out. And he wasn't fitting into their mold of what they thought he should be doing, a folk singer. And with his gold lamé suit. So anyway, the rest of it's kind of a tragic story, but Phil Oakes is one of the greatest poets that ever wrote a song. And I'd like to sing a song that Jim and Jean used to do and that I love, and of course Phil Oakes did better than anybody because he wrote it. And here it is for you.

0: Phil Oakes. Phil Oakes, you can still get that. It's preserved in vinyl somewhere.
1: It's under question!
0: Woody, did you hear that? Kind of based on the last song, and I hope it doesn't sound too much like it. No, I'm not worried about it. I want you to know this guitar here, too. I'd like to tell you a little about this guitar. It was given to me by an old friend of mine, and when it was brand new. It's a Martin B 45. And it was given to me by an old friend named Steve Stills. And this one here is kind of beat up looking, but everybody got one. Stephen bought one for everybody in the band. Got one for himself.

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I coveted this one for a long time before I got it. 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

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Yet new songs have sprung up to take their place.

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2: Yeah, thank you.

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1: Jeff Kramer!
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0: Okay. I'm regrouping.

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And when, about a week ago, we all went through some incredible scenes at the customs. And we have to say that as a band, we're extremely thankful to people in customs that have a heart. So we're gonna sing this one for all those people that we know about. 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

0: We're so glad you had the patience to believe that it wasn't going to rain and bum out. 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With it being an outdoor gig, a lot of the times the guitars go out of tune. 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
1: No, it's all right.
0: 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Here's a song of Neil's.

0: We're gonna do a song of Neil's now. I think this one's called Walk On.
1: Thank you.

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I wish I could. I know you've probably been busy doing other things all this time as well, but thank you for waiting this last 3 or 4 years.

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1: 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And in the meantime, we're going to leave you with David Crosby for a new song.
2: Almost all of those ones that I hear you saying, and I guess some of them must have stuck in your mind over the years. We'll probably play them because we like them too, actually. We'll probably play all of them, as a matter of fact.

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0: David Crosby. 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We'll get to those electric ones, you know, later, because I'll save those for the end, you know, so we get all charged up. We got some quiet stories to tell first, you know, and like the trip is to go on all those trips, not just one or two of them, you know. We got all those trips to go on. We got lots of time. There's no rush. You don't have to go home, do you? Well, then, cool it. Just hang out. This is a good party.
1: Hey, a guy's trying to get
2: three tips. Ask Jerry Rubenstein, he's the only one who knows.
1: Okay. All right.
2: Want to do right. Southbound?
1: Think that's right.
2: Oh, boy, is it wild.
1: Okay.
2: I love it.
0: The next one of us is obviously my good friend and good partner, Mr. Graham Nash. And this is... it's one of my favorite songs he ever wrote.
1: Yes, that's a tune. I can't believe it.

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I have to do a song for Callie. First of

0: Thank you. 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
1: Let's sing. 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All right.
2: All right, there's you know, like there's 80,000 people here, something like that, anyway. So, if you could all just make it sound like an ocean for a few minutes to help us out with this next song.
3: Yeah, think waves.
2: Let's try to recreate. My guitar has created itself right here.
1: Oh, I don't believe it.
3: Yeah.
2: Let's hear the ocean. Let's
3: waves.
2: A few waves. Give us the ocean.
1: Yeah. That's great.
3: This is a song about sunrise.

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1: Leave you alone for a minute with our friend, Mr. Stills.
2: I'm gonna do a new song. 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
2: If y'all pretty please.

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0: a song of Stevens.
1: You know how, after a while, you get to do a song the same way a whole bunch of times, and then you get bored there. So this is one that I found a different way to do that gets me on every once in a while. I hope it do the same thing to y'all.

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0: ladies and gentlemen, I'd like to take this opportunity on behalf of the band up here and everybody up here on this stage here. Thank the crew and everything for the fine job they did for us throughout the tour. And if elected, I promise to fulfill all.
1: This is Bill Graham. He's the one who did it.
0: Bill Graham! Thank you, Bill.
1: We'd also like to thank Jesse Colin Young, who's been along with us on most of the dates. He did a great job.
0: And if elected, and last but not least, Donald Segretti, who couldn't be here tonight, but we'd like to play this last little tune just for him.
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1: Yeah, T-Bone!

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0: Yeah.
1: Gibson Master Tone, and I'm pretty sure I got it in Nashville.
0: Can you give me the guy next to you?
1: And, yeah, I'm pretty sure. And, you know, throughout the evening, I'll probably share some stories with you about some of these instruments. Yeah. They're interesting for what they have going along with them, you know. But anyway, I think I'm gonna play my piano, and it comes from a place called the Hollywood Piano Company. It was a rental. Hollywood Piano Rental, I'm pretty sure. Anyway, credit where credit is due. So I rented this for, because I had a studio I built and I wanted to do an album. And I wanted to play piano, and then Nils Lofgren was going to come and play piano too. And I wanted a little piano, and not a big one because I had a little studio. So all that comes back to nothing at all.

somebody else.

song was written by a guy named Tim Harden. And he was a great songwriter. I really appreciated his talent. And he was a wonderful songwriter, wrote a lot of really good songs. He used to live on Laurel Canyon for a while. And he moved out of his house. Richie Furay moved in from the Buffalo Springfield. We were calling the house, and I tried to pick up on Tim Harden's vibe in there. And he was a great songwriter. So when I was singing that song, I could hear you talking, somebody in here. I know who you are. You should wait until I'm finished singing. Good time to talk. You can talk while I'm talking. That's a great time to talk. That doesn't disturb anybody else in the audience. All these people who paid all their money to come here. Really, you know, I've already been paid. So it doesn't bother me that much, but it should bother you. And, you know, it should bother somebody, you know. But I'm going to do this song if I get the right harp. It's important I have the right harp, or you might start talking again. I'm very happy to be here. It's a great theater, and very nice of y'all to come down here. Good time.

Silver City, New Mexico. 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I gave this to my lovely wife. She's a recording artist now. She doesn't use this little guitar anymore. But this guitar keeps taking me to other people. One of the greatest songwriters that I ever heard was by the name of Phil Oates. Woo! Well, I don't know if you ever saw that movie recently that was about the scene in Greenwich Village. I'm not mentioning the name of the movie. I don't know it. I met Jim G. And they were nice people. And they shared my love for Phil. They did a lot of Phil's songs, and Places in the Harbor, and many other ones that were really quite great songs with wonderful lyrics. I'm looking at you all because of the reflection of the guitar. Good to know who I'm talking to. So, he wrote some great songs, and this is probably one that I love the most of all of them. And although they're all great, he's a true poet. And he put music to his words, which are genius. And he played at Carnegie Hall, and he wore a gold lamé suit. And they booed him like hell and threw shit at him. Someone said, "Go take your money back, please. Don't boo." What are you? You heard about that? I heard that I talked to Pete Seeger. A couple of months ago, and Pete said to me, he said, I knew Phil, because he heard me playing this. He said, "I knew Phil. The last time I saw Phil, he was getting on a train. And he was drunk, and he was getting on a train, and you wanted to talk." No, I was getting on a train, that's right. Pete kept changing his stories. And he said, "Yeah, I was getting on a train." He's standing there with his big banjo and everything. He's a tall, gangly guy. Really great guy, and telling me, I wish I just didn't get on the train, went with Phil, and just spent time with Phil, because he really wanted to talk to me. And I said, I understand, because I had a guy like that I was trying to talk to, and I couldn't get to him either. I wish that I had talked to him too. So we had this talk about Phil Oakes and Kurt Cobain. Very interesting talk. And then I went out on stage, and Pete came out, and we did "This Land Is Your Land," and we were all together doing it, and I knew all the words because I just recorded it, so I felt really great. All the words. I saw the pictures later, and Willie knew a couple of lines, and Dave was standing there. And it's feeling good. There's Pete Seeger. I knew all the words. Great song.

passions will part to a strange melody, as fires may sometimes.

0: So what happens to me is I write songs that are like other people's songs, because I love other people's songs, and I'm a songwriter, so it seems like they all kind of go together, and we're just taking them with. But sometimes they cross over into each other, and I can't tell the difference, like people, sometimes you can separate them. Now, this guitar here was given to me by an old friend of mine, one of my oldest friends in the world, Steve Stills. I joined with Crosby, Stills, and Nash. He bought everybody guitars in the whole band, including himself. And we all had these. And they were, you know, we were looking pretty good with all our new guitars. Took a few photographs with them. But mine is the most beat up of all of them.
1: Yeah.
0: I think it is. And it's looking good. I really love this. This is a really good one. Thank you, Stephen. Yeah. And it's been good to me. Here's a song I wrote on it. And I wrote this song in London at the Barking Town Hall, I think, while I was recording with Jack Nietzsche over there.

0: I was a little embarrassed.
1: Ha ha ha ha.

This guitar I got from a guy by the name of Steve Stills. He had it and I really liked it. So I coveted it for so long he finally gave it to me. And I liked it because it had this section here that was blown out of it. And I'm going to tell a story here. It was blown out of it by a gunshot. This whole part here. And it was a folk singer singing away, and somebody tried to kill him. They missed. They blew up the guitar right here. This whole part shattered. And then the bullet came out back right here, see? We attached that. When it comes out, it doesn't do much. It just comes out in a little hole. When it goes in, it makes a big mess. So the folk singer was singing away in some club. I think it was in Denver. It was long before weed was legalized. I don't know if that had anything to do with it or not. But nobody's been shot playing folk songs since. Song for you now. I don't know what would happen.

0: song written by a Canadian.
1: Woo!
0: Gordon Lightfoot. No, I'm up in Canada, it's Gordy Lightfoot. He's really a great songwriter. So, I got another guitar here. This one here I bought in Nashville, and it was made aware. I was made aware of it from a friend. Mine was a friend of Ben Keith. Told me about this guitar. No, it's hard to believe it's available. But you could probably get it. You have to go down to this place and get it. Check it out. Try it. And he said, yeah. Well, okay. He took me back in the back and showed it to me. It was like sitting there by itself, you know. So I was lucky enough to be a rich hippie. So I was able to purchase the guitar, and then I put it in my bus and carried it all over the place and played it a little bit. At one time I lent my bus to my friend Bob, and Bob took the bus and needed a bus, something happened to his bus. Well, if you want this bus, mine's got wooden wings on it. I don't know if you want to drive around in it, but if you do, it's available. So he said, yeah, sure, I'll take the bus with wooden wings. And so I said, now in the back is on the bed, you'll see a guitar. It used to belong to Hank Williams. And you can use it if you want. It'll be there for you. So a lot of people will spend time with this. This is a good one. And here's a picture of Hank, an old picture. You can tell this is it. It's got a little more wear on it now. But I saw some distinctly, you know, absolute marks on it that identified it. Because it had already been through a lot.

know, this place built on top of a street. It used to be here. And it's interesting, it's called Orchid Avenue. If you look behind this building, you can't see it from here, but there's a street and it ends. Right where the parking lot starts is brick wall and everything, well, it's actually cement. But there used to be a street that went all the way through. And the interesting thing about that street is that I used to live there. And the story really makes sense after I get it all done. And so I was living there in a place that was called the Commodore Gardens. Now, it's not there anymore. But this next song I wrote there. And so I wrote it right here. And the other night I was doing this song, and I only did it once. I guess this is the third night. And one night I was doing it, and I stopped right in the middle of the song, and I said, shit, this is where I live. I just, you know, so I wanted to talk about it now so that didn't happen. And this show is brought to you by water. That's my sponsor now. And water and glass. It's really good for you, especially, you know, feels good to drink it out of glass. Glass is brought to you by fire and sand. Thanks for coming. Oh, that's not the song. That's not it. Hey, wait a minute. No, no, it's this song. How about this? I'll do both songs.

0: in the audience is a very exceptional person who made a huge difference.
1: Woo!
0: Very, very impressive. I knew you would know. She created Cinnamon Girl Granola. It's not available on the market. It should be. But it's not. So I'd like to do this song for her.

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It was just like the worst fucking review I've ever read. So for all you reviewers, if you feel like your words don't mean anything, you're probably right. But in that case, they were damaging. So anyway, I think I got this.

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The time before that, I was here with Crosby, Stills, and Nash. We were just so drunk, it was great. We had a good time that night. Oh, lots of jokes. There's a new song about LA, since we're in Detroit.

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I wrote it on my last tour, last time I was here in Detroit. I may have written it in Detroit, as a matter of fact. I think I did. 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

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It's a very nice place here. 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

I'd like to do a new song for you now. 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

drum. 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

Now we're just going to end up the first half here, take a little intermission break. Time for you to get some popcorn. Last night in Minneapolis, I couldn't believe it. I was halfway through some song, I don't know which one it was. I think it was On the Way Home. And this guy came by me about 65 miles an hour with Cracker Jacks and Coca-Cola and popcorn, screaming his head off. It's sort of like being in Vegas. Playing the supper club there. Anyway, here's a song, so... One, two, three.

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I hear some of you yelling out some of those old songs and gotta keep it going. 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Probably won't be doing too many old ones. Got a lot of new ones. 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

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We just worked it up this afternoon. 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That's all I can say. It's real nice to be here. 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

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When I wrote the song, I thought they'd all be back. 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
1: Yeah, right.
0: Which is the closest thing I've had to it up to now. Right.
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2: Good to see everybody. Yeah, an old family reunion. Oh yeah, we invited our favorite band.

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I'm

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It's a really beautiful place. I remember when I was here before, it blew my mind actually. I went, what is that? So I'm glad to be back. This place is good.

0: Doctor!
1: It's gonna be okay. So I got a guitar that looks like a banjo. Makes me look like a multi-instrumentalist. I couldn't believe it when I first saw this thing.
2: Oh, I could play that thing.
1: Store there that turned into a big store later on by a guitar collector guy, George Groon, who was quite a character, real music lover, instrument lover, made a big difference to the art of music and the art of acoustic music in this country, and really a lasting effect. Which I'm going to destroy with this next song.

0: shipping of my time. That's really something I didn't use in my career very much. Maybe I should have used it more.
1: When I was just a kid,
0: which I'd like to think I still
2: for seat 12.
3: It's great.
1: The part of the skill that it was.
0: When I was about 5 years old, I used to go down to the mill every day. We had a big mill and a swamp on the top of it where dammed it up and fields filled up and there was a bunch of skunks and everything and fish in there and ducks and everything. But the mill wheel would be turning and water go through. Right under the mill was this water swirling through. And I was catching snapping turtles down there. And I was fishing off of the bridge. And I was pretty good. I used to fill my wagon up with fish and turtles at home. And I don't know what happened after that. That's the way that goes.
4: Thank you!
0: Thank you. Thank the mill. Never did thank the mill. So good. I hate it when I get the wrong one.

Sometimes I get religious with it. It's a bit of a stretch for me. The great spirit, that's what I was talking about.

singer back in the 60s that wrote a lot of great songs. And he was a big influence on me. And just a couple of, well, maybe almost a year back, maybe 8 months ago, when I met Pete Seeger. Pete and I had a talk about this guy. And Pete was like a tall guy, 95 or something. Kind of like a giant spindly kind of giant with a banjo hanging on him, looking down at me, talking about this guy. And he said, you know, last time I saw him, he was getting on a train. No, I was getting on a train. He was there, he was drunk. And he was saying, I gotta talk to you, Pete. I gotta tell you, I need to talk to somebody. And I said, well, but I gotta make this train. I gotta get going. I'll talk to you when I get back. You know, good luck in your show. He was doing a show at Carnegie Hall. And, he played his show. He wore a gold lamé jacket. Now, he was a folk singer. And when he wore his gold lamé jacket and sang all these songs that he'd written, they started booing him and throwing things at him. They weren't ready for him to be different from what they thought he was. It didn't set well with him. It's like he was destroying something that they thought he was. But he was moving on. So they were throwing things at him. He wanted to give them all their money back. You know, he went to the box office and said, just give these people their money back. I don't care. You know? And on the way out, you know, they booed him and booed him. And then, and I was talking with Pete about that. He said, yeah, well, I wish I hadn't gotten on the train. And I said, well, you know, I had a guy like that. I knew him. And I called him up, and he was in a lot of trouble because he was kind of really a rocker, and he was great, but he was under a lot of pressure to do things, and he didn't want to do them, and he didn't want to do anything. He didn't want to be who they wanted him to be, and he just couldn't do it. And I called his managers, and I had my managers call his managers, and I was trying to hook myself up, and I just like to talk to this guy. Because I've been around, and I just want to talk to him because he's so good. And Pete and I just looked at each other and said, well, neither one of us did get to those guys. And it's a sad story. Neither one of them made it. But Pete made it. He was great. And this is a song here by the man he was talking about. A real poet from Greenwich Village, one of the greatest songwriters of the era, someone that has been overlooked, I think.

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But when the morning

0: great Phil Oakes.
1: He wrote a lot of songs. And they were just all over the planet. They just went anywhere. And even, I don't know if you saw that movie they made about Greenwich Village. Some guy's name was in the title or something. I haven't done any movie reviews in a long time. There's a reason. And so they were describing Greenwich Village, and I know some guys from Greenwich Village. I spoke to them about it a little bit. That's not the way it was. I saw that. That was what happened. That's what they said. Anyway, there were some people in the movie called Jim and Jeannie. They were in the movie. And they were good friends with Phil Oakes, and they introduced me to his music. And his songs permeate my songs now everywhere. Sometimes when I'm playing my songs, they turn into his songs because they're all based on his songs. And

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I have to search my memory banks.

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I was hanging out there. I don't know when it was. 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That just doesn't work. 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

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You get what you demand.

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0: 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There's a guitar here Steve Spills got me a long time ago. 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

I'd like to introduce you to the band up here. Over here on piano, on guitar sometimes, Nils Lofgren. Steel guitar and keyboards, Ben Keith. 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Ralph Molina on drums. 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

0: down here, Steve. Why don't you introduce the band to the people here? Steve Lawrence on the saxophone. How you doing? I want to introduce you to the Blue Notes so you know who they are. Right here to my right, across the waters from Barcelona, Spain, Mr. Pancho San Pedro on keyboards, guitar. Nice to see you, Pancho. From the Blue Notes social direction on bass, Rick the bass player. From the Howard Stern, Joe Walsh School of Drunk Driving on drums tonight, Mr. Chad Cromwell. To my left on trumpet, all the way from East LA, Mr. Tommy Bray. Also on trumpet next to him from Kenosha, Wisconsin, the great Fumo. Next to him, also from Kenosha, Wisconsin, a great personal friend of Al Bruno's, on trombone and euphonium, Mr. Claude Callier. Ah, who's this guy? Who is this guy right here? Huh? Man! Somebody have a man! Oh, deep. From the Redwoods of California, really deep, deep on baritone sax, Mr. Larry Cragg. From the great state of Tennessee, Nashville that is, on alto sax, the flagship of the horn section, Mr. Ben Keith. And looking very relaxed, our fearless leader leading us into temptation, Mr. Shaky Neal.
1: I'd like to introduce our audience tonight. This is a Jones Beach crowd.

Got any traveling salesmen in the house tonight? Here's a song for that traveling salesman out there. He's got the Brooklyn Bridge for sale.

like this song we used to do back in the clubs. I'd like to thank you for coming down here. Thanks for bringing us back out.

This kind of music's really meant to be played in these small little places, but thanks for helping us out tonight as much as you could.